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0: 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Don't forget to check us out at Harris Casino, Philadelphia. 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

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I'm going to tell you how you can get your hands on some cash. 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And just like that, you could be getting some cash sent through that Cash App, through that Kiss Cash App contest. All right? 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Don't block your blessing, draw. Make sure y'all win big. All right? I'm here until midnight holding down Cola Cole on Kiss 101.7.

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Yo, them for no say style that you represent for the big bad Cola Call. Pan Kiss 101.7. 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

Tonight Show with Cola Cole. I got some shout outs and requests coming in from Taj Money 12. He said he wanted to shout out his mom because it's her birthday, and he said he has something special coming to her. And he also said that he wanted us to play some Chris Brown for his mom. So we're gonna do that right now. Turn your radios up, Chris Brown, just for you, Mom Dukes. It's Kiss 101.7.

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What's good? What's poppin'? Let's get it. 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

ain't been out so long, girl, you been a homebody. You be all up in your head, worried about a nobody. 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Go and party with your friends, everything is on me.

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Yeah.

0: Even my strike was bulletproof. All my from Memphis still allowed to call me Mr. Pooh. 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Brr.
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What up? It's your girl Snowsa, aka Snoka Ono, aka Snowy Bryant, Barack Snowbama, Snow Die Black, Snoka Hannes, Whoopi Snowberg. What's going on? 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

the Night Show with Cola Cole. You know, one rapper that always surprises me is Lil Baby. Now, I remember, like, about a year ago, it seems, he put up a tweet that said he's never been in love. And people were coming at him because they were like, well, I thought you was with Jada. And if you've never been in love, then what do you call what y'all have? Well, whatever he meant by that tweet, it seems like he still is, like, a stand-up guy. Him and his, the mother of his son, Jada, they seem to have a pretty good relationship. Now, of course, we're on the outside looking in. We don't know what the dynamics of that relationship is, but we do know that he's standing by his girl, taking care of his baby. So for that, shout out to Lil Baby, and let's get him one right now. Lil Baby, only on Kiss 101.7.

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What up? It's your girl Snowsa, aka Snoka Ono, aka Snowy Bryant, Barack Snowbomber, Snow Die Black, Snow Kahanas, Whoopi Snowberg. What's going on? 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

Look, they gave up two options, stripping to lose. 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I said dance now, don't get it confused. Had to set the record straight cause it's up to assume. 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Went from making tuna sandwiches to making the news. 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Real, only thing fake is the boobs. 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

0: 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Show love and I'm going to show it right back. Y'all already know how we rocking. More hookups and giveaways coming your way after this. 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
1: 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'Cause the love we shared through the years meant so much to me. All I'm looking for is just a serious relationship, someone I can hold all my life. 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

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You come in every Wednesday on your lunch break, I think. And you always order the special with the hot chocolate. 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
2: 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Soon as I think I like, to hear his friend come. I

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It's your boy Bow Wow, man, right here, man. 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Y'all already know what time it is, man, on the States where you can hear the difference. 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

suck me, I don't wanna feel no two. 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I'm a R&B off Pro Tools. 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

0: Hey, yo, man, what it do, man? 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

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I'm checking out the morning show with DJ GQ and Melly Mel on Kiss 101.7.

0: 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Want to know what's going on? Here's the rumor report.
1: All right, so Chris Brown has a lot going on in his life. First and foremost, his girlfriend just gave birth to a baby in April. So congratulations to he and Jada Wallace on a new addition. He is also co-heading the R&B tour with Usher, one of, if not the biggest concerts that has come through in recent memory. By the way, R&B stands for Raymond and Brown, for those who didn't put that two and two together. Now, he's also in the middle of multiple court cases, because what would the world be without a court case against Chris Brown? Now, one of those cases, Chris Brown's being sued for $90 million by his ex-housekeeper. $90 million. Whew. He's being sued because she was mauled by his dog when she was, like, taking out the trash, and the dog just came out of nowhere and bit her, causing her to have to get 80 stitches. She said she was screaming for help, but because she's on such a big estate, nobody heard her, so she's just getting attacked by this dog. Whew, can't imagine. She's actually trying to ask for the court to allow the information about the Chris Brown Rihanna trial from back in the day, like 07, whatever that was. She wants that to be permissible in the court. I don't see how the two things got anything to do with each other, especially this is a dog and he didn't sick the dog on you. It's just like this happened and it's a mistake, a bad mistake, but I'm not a lawyer, so I don't know anything about that. And the dog unfortunately had to be put down, and Chris Brown allegedly took the dog 600 miles away to have the dog euthanized. And she's saying that's an attempt to cover up, you know, what happened. It's a very unfortunate situation. Obviously, I feel terrible for her having to get 80 stitches from this dog attack. $90 million is a little high for that. Again, I'm not a lawyer. $5 million I could see. $2 million, $2.5, $5 million I could see. $90 million is kind of crazy, but we will keep you up on this case and everything going forward. So keep it locked to Kiss 1.7 for more information. 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
1: We are in the building. Hey, for everybody that let them slow jam. Hey, remember when we used to be like the softer side of Kiss?
0: Listen as we slow it down.
1: Slow it down. For all those who love them slow jams, make sure you check us out every night, midnight to 3 a.m., Monday through Thursday. 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
0: Down. It goes down.
1: It goes down. Nah, but check us out Sunday nights, 10 to 2 a.m. and Monday through Friday, midnight to 3 a.m. right here on your only station for hip hop and R&B. 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

wake that ass up. Everybody wake that ass up. This is Red Man. I'm in the morning with DJ GQ and Melly Mel. The Morning Show. 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
2: Kiss 101.7 is the wake up show. GQ and Melly Mel. All right, Mel, it's time for things that we miss, and I got a good one.
3: Okay.
2: Rap Cruise.
3: Very good one. I mean, think about the Rap Cruise out right now.
2: Is there any Rap Cruise out there?
3: Is Migos a rap crew or a quartet?
2: I don't. That's a group, but that's not a rap crew. So,
3: you know, Wu Tang, State Property,
2: State Prop, Murder Inc., Rockefeller.
3: Yeah.
2: There was so many big rap crews. The Juice Crew back in the day.
3: Yeah, you just told your age, but yeah.
2: I mean, I'm a hip hop connoisseur. So this is what I do.
3: Okay.
2: Def Squad, Hit Squad.
3: The bridge is over. Queen Bridge versus
2: that's the Juice Crew. That's what
3: I know, but who was it? Who was it against though? I forget.
2: Don't get me the line. It's a little before my time, but still.
3: Oh man.
2: But the Rap Crews, man, like it was so big to be part of a rap crew, and there were some really good ones, and I wasn't a fan of like Murder Inc. or nothing like that as a crew, but G Unit, that's a good one.
3: Well, I just found out that Irv and Ashanti was doing it. Did you know that?
2: Yeah, I knew that.
3: I didn't know that. I just seen it on the show.
2: Death Row, another good rap crew.
3: Oh, yeah, Death Row, No Limit.
2: Bad Boy.
3: So-So Def.
2: So-So Def. Like, yo, it was so many dope rap crews. Look, here's the one that didn't get a lot of shine. Flavor Unit.
3: Definitely didn't get no shine. Naughty by Nature and them.
2: Yeah. But that whole era is gone now, but... used to get a lot of dopeness out of them, the rap crews, man. And that's something I wouldn't mind seeing coming back. Like, but I think people make too much money now to be doing like a whole crew. They want to get
3: and
2: their
3: breaking
2: money
3: it in. Up that much, yeah, breaking it up like that, yeah.
2: Yeah, but yeah, that was a dope era, and I love it. But check it out, y'all. It's the Wake Up Show, GQ and Melly Mel. It's Kiss 1.7.

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1: In the building. We are in the building, and it's time for your favorite segment of the hour. It's time for Random Thoughts with GQ.
0: Okay.
1: You crack me up because sometimes you look at me like I'm crazy when I do these joints. All right, check it out.
0: I know.
1: Random thought for the day. How can there be self-help groups? Because people go to groups because they can't help themselves.
0: You know what I mean? So it's all bull crap? That's what you're saying?
1: Like, you know what I mean? Like, there is no self-help group. It's kind of like you go to a therapist or you go to a group of people so they can hear you talk. So it's kind of a group help, not a self-help.
0: Yeah. No, that's a fact.
1: Is it too early for me? Am I doing this too early?
0: It's too early. But I tell you what, you're right, though. It should be group help. Because, like, even when people are going to these type of meetings, like, with the sponsors and all that, mm-hmm. you know what I'm saying? Like, yeah. You need somebody else. So, it's not self.
1: Yeah.
0: It's group. You're right.
1: It's literally never self. That's kind of the point.
0: Yep.
1: All right. Why do they say, get your free gift? Ain't all gifts free? That's kind of the point. If you paying for it, it's not a gift.
0: Yeah, that's true.
1: You know what I mean?
0: The thing I always had about these free gifts is you got to buy like $100 worth of stuff to get this free gift too.
1: Thus,
0: I always hated that.
1: Exactly. Thus making it not a free gift. So, it's kind of an add-on.
0: So is it free?
1: Yeah.
0: Right. Is it free or did you pay for the free gift?
1: Yeah, that's a wordplay thing to get you to do something, but in reality, it ain't free.
0: You pay for it.
1: Yeah.
0: Yep.
1: Much like some of the women I've dated in the past, but that's a whole nother story.
0: Yeah, that's not free, is it? You think it's free, but it ain't free.
1: Whew. That's a whole nother story. All right. another random thought for the day. And this one applies to you at some of the jobs you've worked at. We always hear about the disgruntled employees at jobs.
0: Oh, right.
1: But we don't hear about the gruntled. Is there such thing as gruntled?
0: Yeah, that's right. We don't hear about it. That's a good one, G. You never hear nothing about that, right?
1: For real. Is that even a word, by the way? Which, after we get off, I'm going to look it up. What is gruntled? Because obviously disgruntled is a thing, which would lead me to believe that gruntled is a word.
0: Would be a thing, right?
1: But, you know what I mean? I went to college, but I didn't graduate from linguistics, so I'm not 100% sure.
0: Well, you didn't graduate, so you didn't add the part that you went to college, but you ain't finished.
1: That's what we doing? Word? That's what we doing? Hey, but I made something out of myself, and that's the only thing that matters. You know what I mean? I made something out of myself. It's the Wake Up Show, GQ, right. Melly Mel.

What's up? It's your boy 50 Cent. I'm up early in the morning. You already know what time it is. I get up early in the morning with the morning show with DJ GQ and Melly Mel right here on Kiss 101.7.

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1: What's going on?
0: So I got a question for you. Obviously, this year is the 50 years of hip hop, right?
1: Mm-hmm.
0: So I had heard of some people talking about, is every city representing the 50 years of hip hop like they should be? What do you think?
1: That's a good question. I'm gonna say no. Why? But why do you ask that question?
0: Well, so somebody made a comment that, you know, obviously the home of trap music in Atlanta, they wasn't getting represented right down there. And then somebody was like, oh, well, they just did a show with T.I. and Goody Mob. But is that enough just to be doing one show with T.I. and Goody Mob?
1: Nah, because, you know, I would have expected to see Outkast come back together.
0: Yeah.
1: Jeezy, Ludacris.
0: Ludacris.
1: You know what I mean?
0: Yup.
1: It's a lot of people in the South period. I mean, you start talking about, you know, Memphis and their contributions to hip hop. Rest in peace to Pimp C. You know what I mean?
0: Yep. Bun. And don't forget Cash Money in them. Like, we ain't seen Cash Money on none of these shows. Have we? Have we seen Cash Money on any of the shows?
1: Nah,
0: what about Rap-A-Lot? And Willie D was saying that they not getting represented. Mm-hmm. And I'm like, right, Rap-A-Lot I ain't seen Rap-A-Lot on nothing.
1: I haven't seen Rap-A-Lot on nothing. And I mean, Scarface is I think he's going through something physically and everything. But with Scarface, people forget, like, Scarface was one of them ones. You know what I mean?
0: Wow. Them albums, boy. Woo.
1: Yeah, Scarface was one of them ones. You know what I mean? Yeah, it's a lot. So, yeah, I definitely think when you say that, I mean, and even, I mean, the contributions of, you know, Florida. You know what I mean? Florida had a lot of
0: Trick
1: contributions,
0: Daddy,
1: too.
0: Trina, Rick Ross and all them, yeah.
1: Yeah.
0: And Two Live Crew, yeah.
1: Yeah, Two Live Crew, Luther Campbell. Like, so, yeah, now that you mention it, I didn't really think about it. Somebody said something else. Pete Rock actually said this. When you seen all these shows, ain't nobody, like, say nothing about Heavy D. And Heavy D had an actual big contribution in this thing.
0: Yes. Yep.
1: So, yeah, I mean, yeah. You know what I mean? I think sometimes people tend to commercialize things and see what they can make money off of it. But if you're going to really rep 50 years of hip hop, rep 50 years of hip hop. So check it out, y'all. It's the Wake Up Show. It's GQ and Melly Mel. But if y'all want to throw your artists in there that you think definitely need to be repped a little bit harder, hit us up. It's the Wake Up Show. GQ, Melly Mel. It's Kiss 1.7.

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2: We're in the building, and it's that time we're going to rep the rap crew. We do this all the time, you know what I'm saying? And I think today we're going to hit on No Limit. Not right off the bat, because you did that. I love No Limit. I love No Limit, but I have a beef with No Limit because I feel like the birth of the kind of like, I'm not really rapping rapper, offbeat rapper thing.
1: Started with them.
2: No Limit, definitely. Like, obviously, Silk the Shocker, one of the most offbeat rappers in the history of offbeat. P was not really a rapper per se, but he was a businessman. I mean, No Limit did their thing, though. Like, so...
1: You gotta respect what the muscle, like what Master P did. That's
2: from
1: crazy.
2: The muscle, definitely.
1: Yeah.
2: And I mean, they had, I'm trying to think of all the people that was in No Limit. So he has Master P.
1: And don't forget Snoop went over there too for a minute. Don't forget that.
2: Snoop, Silk the Shocker, Mystical, C Murder, Mia X.
1: And it was way more too, because they was. So the thing about Master P is he was trying to put out like an album a week for like 6 months straight or something.
2: Crazy.
1: Like, yeah, the artist is crazy over there. Because I think like the Twins was over there too. One of them twin girls over there too.
2: Yeah. The 504 boys too, by the way.
1: The 504 boys, yeah.
2: You know what I mean? Magic, that's the dude that was on. I'm glad I'm saying this. Because so one of my favorite Tear the Club Down records, which... People forget, if you wasn't in this era of going to the club, there was a couple records that was banned from being played in the club.
1: Yeah, I know which one you're going to say. That was crazy. And every time you put it on.
2: One was No Limit Soldiers. You could not play No Limit Soldiers. They got the club tore up, fight every time. The other one was Down From My, you know what I mean? Yep. Down From My N-Word.
1: Yep.
2: If you played them records, the club would run up to you like, yo, what are you doing? Turn it off.
1: Yeah. As soon as they heard the beat, you didn't have to play the song. As soon as you put the beat on, it was over, wasn't it?
2: Yeah. See, y'all, if you're not from the era, you don't know about that. Like when it was that
1: the
2: wild,
1: young
2: bucks
1: don't know about that.
2: Those records by themselves would just straight up turn a club
1: instantly,
2: out, like the whole thing.
1: Instantly.
2: So, but yeah, No Limit, especially in the first year, man, they was doing their thing, and they birthed that whole New Orleans thing, by the way. Like the whole New Orleans
1: that bounce. What do they call it? New Orleans bounce. What
2: not
1: call it?
2: They didn't bounce. They didn't create New Orleans bounce per se, but the rap artists that were able to come out of that area, like before No Limit, there was no whatever, and then you get Cash Money, Young Money, you get that whole wave because of No Limit.
1: Yeah, that's true. That's
2: you know what I mean? Master P, another person that doesn't get enough credit. Like right today,
1: definitely
2: for what he did.
1: Yeah,
2: he definitely, he snapped. So let's get into a couple of, we'll do two or three No Limit records. We're doing No Limit right now. Your Still Wake Up Show, GQ, Melly Mel's, Kiss 1.7.

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1: Yeah, we in the building. Check it out if you want to get in on a conversation. Hit us up 302-357-9831. That's 302-357-9831. Hey, I got a question for you. In this changing world we living in now, everybody doing like different ways of making money. OnlyFans. Would you pay for somebody's OnlyFans?
0: So I've never done that. I don't think I would right now, but I mean, if I was exposed, see, I never been, you know what I mean? When people say they have OnlyFans, I'm like, oh, okay, whatever. I don't never go check for it. But if I had started checking for them, then maybe, you know what I mean? Maybe.
1: Yeah. See, it's not my twist, mainly because there's so much free content. You know me, I'll be doing the free fire sticks.
0: Bang.
1: Okay. That's okay. Yeah. Okay. Okay. So we know where you go.
0: That's
1: now.
0: That's the number one site in the world.
1: Okay. But, I, you know, for me, I just like people's Instagram is just falling like two pegs short.
0: Bang.
1: You know what I mean? So, I mean, if that's your own choice, Tube Galore, X Video, wherever people go. But nah, but seriously, like it's like so many different ways to get content now that it's almost like I'm doing
0: free
1: you a
0: content,
1: favor.
0: Free content, by the way.
1: You know,
0: free content, yeah.
1: Yeah, free content. So, it's almost like I'm doing you a favor by getting that. Like, I'm not getting it because I need it or, you know, I'm doing it because I'm doing it for you. So,
0: but I guess what it is though, G, it's like people that you might have come across or you know, as far as path-wise, right? And then they're like, mm-hmm. Oh, I want to see that person X, Y, Z. And then they give you that, you know what I mean? They give you that ability to see that. So I think that's the other angle of it.
1: Yeah, but see, and that's dope and everything. But what I can tell you is, and
0: the end process is the same.
1: Yeah, exactly. You ever been to a strip club and you go and they got on like the bathing suit? You want to see them without the bathing suit, whatever it is they have on. You want to see them naked.
0: Yeah.
1: Once you see them naked, the whole glow is gone.
0: Yeah, it's over.
1: So it's like, I don't need to pay for a month of OnlyFans for that.
0: So that was my next question. Like, how does it work? Do you have to pay like every month for like a year, or do you just pay month to month? Like, how does it work?
1: I'm not sure, but I think I'm pretty sure it's a monthly fee. You know what I mean?
0: So for 30 days, I'm paying X, and I got it for 30 days. And if I pay the fee again, then I got it for another 30 days.
1: Yeah. And then you might not really be giving me the content that I want either. So that's the other thing.
0: Yeah.
1: Like, what kind of content am I? I don't know. So long story short, if I'm not knocking nobody to do it, but that's a hard no for me.
0: Yeah.
1: Yeah. It's the Wake Up Show. 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Okay.

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2: You know, we've come too far to throw it all away.

Hey, wake that ass up. Everybody wake that ass up. This is Red Man. I'm in the morning with DJ GQ and Melly Mel. The Morning Show. 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Holla. I'm playing.

0: Mel, we are in the building.
1: Yeah.
0: Check it out. You want to get in on the conversation? Hit us up 302-357-9831. That's 302-357-9831. Hey, Mel.
1: Definitely get at us. What's up?
0: Okay, so Drake. There was a fan that attended the show, one of his recent shows, and the fan came and held up a sign. The sign said, "I spent my furniture money to get tickets to this show." All right. So Drake, wow. Drake gave that fan $50,000.
1: So do you think $50,000 is like $50 to Drake?
0: Of course. But it ain't $50 to that fan.
1: It definitely ain't. He good, right?
0: Yo,
1: everybody's gonna be holding up signs now. I spent this, I spent that, I did this, I did that to try to get that money.
0: For real. Nah, I mean, that's definitely like a good look from Drake's part. Did it cost Drake really? No. You know what I mean? But
1: nah.
0: But I mean, that's love. And a lot of these fans, now I'm not one of those people, and I would assume you're not either, who's gonna spend a bunch of money to go to a show. Matter of fact,
1: nah.
0: What's the most money you ever spent to go to a show?
1: So you know what's funny? My first show when I was a kid that I ever went to, this is funny, but it was a good show, was MC Hammer.
0: Dating yourself, but go ahead. How old were you? Do you remember?
1: I don't remember.
0: So hold on a second. Hammer. Let me throw you a bone here. You didn't pay for tickets because I'm assuming you were too young to buy the tickets yourself.
1: That's true. You're right. You're right. So let me scratch that off. You're right. So after that, I don't know if I ever paid for a show.
0: That was, by the way, was MC Hammer, Oaktown 357.
1: Yeah, that's the first time I seen. You know what I mean?
0: Not that I'm old enough to know. I just heard this story
1: Juicy,
0: before.
1: Got him crazy. Troop was there too in After 7.
0: Wow. how much more do you need to date yourself on this, John?
1: I know, right? I need to just stop.
0: Nah, but so you was gonna say how much that show was?
1: I was actually 3 years old. I was actually
0: yeah,
1: 3 years
0: right.
1: old.
0: About you know how much that show would have been at that time?
1: It was like $50.
0: Okay.
1: Yeah.
0: Other than that, in the new millennium.
1: Yeah. So other than that, G, I don't know if I've ever paid for a concert. Now I'm thinking about it.
0: So we had the benefit of getting tickets. You know what I mean? A lot of times for
1: yeah,
0: free.
1: Yeah. I don't know if I've ever paid. Now I'm thinking about it. I don't think I have.
0: So the most I paid for tickets was Chris Brown earlier this year. It was like $250 a piece, and those tickets was trash.
1: What?
0: $250 a piece, and those tickets was trash. We was all way in the back with the dreck. Like, if we wanted to move up front, it was the cheapest one was like $500 a piece. It was Chris
1: what?
0: Brown, Little Baby. Yeah. So
1: wow,
0: these tickets
1: man.
0: Is out of pocket.
1: That.
0: So I was looking at tickets for I think Kendrick or somebody like that. Those tickets was like $800 a piece.
1: Nah, they bugging. How much them Drake tickets you think?
0: Like eight to a thousand. The Beyonce tickets is out of pocket. Like eight to a thousand. John's is ridiculous in a lot of places. So shout out to people who want to see these people that much. I don't. You know what I mean? I could live without ever seeing somebody.
1: I'm good. We was up close and personal to hold for free. That's all we needed, G.
0: For
1: Remember
0: real.
1: That?
0: For real.
1: That's all we needed.
0: But it's the wake up show, y'all. It's GQ Melly Mel. Good morning. It's Kiss 1.7.

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0: 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Want to know what's going on? Here's the rumor report.
1: So Kanye West says nobody can beat him in a battle. Now, it might have been tongue-in-cheek because he was on stage with Deion Cole at the Hollywood Improv. And they asked him, Deion Cole and another comedian asked him, like, who you think could beat you in a versus? And he was like, nobody. Now, as you know, Kanye dropped a new album, Bully, recently. It's cool. There's definitely some joints on there I like. It's some classic Kanye feel, but then there's some joints that go, like, different directions. But overall, I definitely like it. But obviously, there's been talk of Kanye maybe doing a versus for years against Jay-Z, against Drake, because you know they did the Hoover show. 50 Cent, because obviously they had the big thing back in the day where they did the albums against each other. And in 2021, Swiss Beatz had actually said that Ye was ready to do a versus against Drake, but they were never able to make it happen because, you know, it was beefing at that time, so they weren't able to pull it together. And obviously, that Jay-Z versus Kanye potential versus would have been all-time epic, but I don't think that ever would have happened. I don't think Jay would have did it. But if they were just doing 20 songs versus each other, man, that would be crazy. Will we ever find that out? I sincerely doubt it. But it's the Wake Up Show. It's GQ Melly Mel's Kiss 1.7.

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1: What's up? It's your boy 50 Cent. I'm up early in the morning. You already know what time it is. I get up early in the morning with the morning show with DJ GQ and Melly Mel right here on KISS 101.7.

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0: a 10. 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

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I'm your girl, Kelay. I need everybody to get up with the Wake Up Show featuring my brothers, DJ GQ, Stinky Melly Mel. Y'all know that's my boy. I actually do love him. 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
3: 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All right, guys, let's get into some hot topics. So T.I. is trending after an interview he did with former Raven Shannon Sharp. And what he said was, I see myself, and I'm quoting here, I see myself as a hybrid kind of between, I guess, Jay, Pac, Puff, and like a Snoop. You know what I'm saying? And that's what he told Shannon Sharp. He said, I kind of hop in and out and take pages out of the book of legends. And I've been fortunate enough and blessed enough to be able to have these relationships where I could sit and engage and soak up game. Interesting comment from T.I. And even though a lot of people look at T.I. as the legend himself. So what do you think about that? What are your thoughts about him saying he's a hybrid between Pac, Snoop, Jay, and Puff? What do you think about that? Hit us up, Kiss1017 online, or you can slide in my DM, KELLEAVENT, Kiss101.7.

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1: 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Let's see what's out there in the world for hot topics of the day. Rick Ross is trending. Well, we all know Rick Ross has some of the flyest rides in the industry, period. But now he's saying he'll never, ever ride in a Tesla. And we all know when that Tesla dropped, everybody and they mama was trying to be able to get one of them. Well, he says, quote, "I won't say I'll never have a smart car, but I've never ridden in a Tesla. Never, never in my life. I've never ridden in a Tesla. And the reason being is because I've always had in the back of my mind the government could tap into the brain of the car. Okay, where's Rick? He's over there. Nah, bring him in for questioning. And I, you know the rest. Like, where am I going? It's leaving Wingstop. You pull up to the building and an agent walk out. Hey, Rick," he said. You know what? That's a good excuse. If you think about it, the government already has access to just about everything that we do because we have cell phones. But that's a smart move on Rick's part. Not only have we seen in the industry that now the lyrics can be used against them in court, if they can tap into your car's electrical system and see where you've been, they can plant anything on you. I think I'm with my man Rick on this one. That's the hot topic for today. If you want to chime in, hit us up. Kiss 101.7 online. I'm your girl, Kelly, holding down the midday. 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

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Major shout out goes to my man Elliot in Philly. 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Well, Elliot, enjoy your lunch on us. 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
3: On a broken heart, this blessed love will never part. I don't know it from the start. Me tell them, say I'm dirty, yeah. Sean Paul and Sasha, come.

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So if you're anything like me, you crave a good vacation. Like, you just can't wait till the day gets here where you can check in that hotel. You're not at home. You don't have the same distractions. And you can just enjoy your vacation. However, as soon as I get there, I'm like, yeah, where's my bed? Anyway, a new study has come out with regards to the pillowcases at the hotels. And they're alleging that the unwashed pillowcases contain more bacteria than toilet seats. Can you imagine that? You put your face on these pillowcases, and they're alleging that it's about 17,000 times more bacteria than the average toilet seat. Can you imagine that? I bet you'll start thinking about it differently when you go to that hotel for your summer vacation. I'm Kelly, holding down the midday, Kiss 101.7.

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1: Let's get into these hot topics. Well, in like father like son news, Christian Combs is being accused of sexual assault. His accuser is pushing back against Diddy's attempt to get her lawsuit dismissed. After Diddy's legal team tried to have her case thrown out, citing jurisdiction issues, her lawyer fired back saying, rather than squarely address the allegations that Diddy chartered the yacht, controlled the guests, and staff, enable intoxicated conduct, and maintains a residence and business base in California, defendants retreat into generic citations and irrelevant case law. This is not zealous advocacy, it's invasion. And it reflects a concession. When faced with the specific allegations in the complaint, defendants' best strategy is to deflect rather than confront them. And that's a quote from the young lady's lawyer. If you recall, she filed the lawsuit in April claiming she was sexually assaulted by Diddy's son Christian while working on a yacht in 2022. She argues that Diddy knew or should have known of his son's history of violent and unlawful conduct. She also says Diddy exercised control over the environment aboard the yacht, provided alcohol, and failed to implement any protocols to protect guests from foreseeable harm. The judge has not yet ruled on Diddy's motion. I'll definitely keep my ears to the ground on this story, and I'm hoping for justice for whichever party is telling the truth. I'm Kelly in the midday, Kiss 101.7.

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2: All right, my loves, I've got to get up on out of here. 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

Hey, yo, man, what it do, man? It's your boy Bow Wow, man, right here, man. Kiss 101.7. Y'all already know what time it is, man. On the states where you can hear the difference. You feel me, man? Kiss 101.7. Yeah. Chill. Yeah.

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0: And a lot of people wasn't. 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

What's up, y'all? You know, every time I'm down the way, I'm checking out Kiss 101.7 with my dude, Rob J. We hold it down right here on Kiss 101.7. Yeah, dig.

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2: JT put up a post about people taking social media too seriously, people getting too much, caught up too much in the likes, right? The comments, the shares, and all that good stuff. And I understand, for all of you social media influencers out there who are making money off of it, you need that in order to survive and get that check. I ain't mad at you. But when we start letting that control our lives, I know people who put up a post, and if it don't get 100 likes or 50 likes in a certain amount of time, they delete the post and like it never happened. I really get annoyed with those people who put up a post and be like, taking this down in an hour. And then you look at it and it says this post was put up 13 days ago. Come on, man. Who you doing it for, right? Social media is supposed to be a tool for you to share, a tool for you to enjoy. And we have made it so competitive. We have made it so much of a thing that gives value to a person. And that's not what it is. We got to change that, man. I'm not one of those people that hates social media, but I hate how we come to use social media and how we let social media validate our value. Not working for me.
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2: This saga with Will Smith and Jada Pinkett Smith just unfolds into more craziness as the days go on. Recently, Jada made the statement that she admitted to cheating on Will to protect his ego, saying that she could have kept it private, but came clean and put her happiness aside for his. So you told the truth about cheating on your husband because you wanted to protect his ego. You want to make him feel better about himself. How does that work? I'm starting to believe that maybe Jada just isn't marriage material. Maybe you should have divorced Will a long time ago. Maybe y'all shouldn't have never got married to begin with. Then it begs the question, when was Jada Pinkett Smith ever happy with Will Smith? Was she ever happy with Will Smith? Recently, I got into a conversation with my significant other about the future of our relationship. And she wants to move to Texas. I have a 5-year-old son. Right now, that's just not feasible. And it's like, I want her to be happy. I don't want to be in a relationship and definitely not married to somebody that's not happy. Where do you draw the line? When is it okay to say, okay, I'm out?
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1: It's going down. Yeah.
0: We give you a chance to be a part of the show. Rock the mic with Rob J inside the afternoon extravaganza. So get in all the excitement and be a part of the show. We rock the mic inside the afternoon extravaganza.
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3: What up, family? Thanks for hanging out with me inside the afternoon extravaganza. Look, if we haven't learned already, please learn from Papoose and Remy's situation, man. Keep your relationship off social media. Keep it off the internet. And I know that's hard to do in this day and age because everybody's doing it and you feel compelled to do it. And

0: lot of it, I do believe, is people thinking they got options out here. And let me tell you something, as a single man out here trying to make it, all right, and I'm looking to wife somebody, I'm looking to settle down, I've been looking for it. I thought I had it for 13 years and it turned out that wasn't it. Chill out, okay? Ain't no options out here like that, okay? And the options that are out here, they laying low like you. So lay low, okay? But keep your business off of the internet. Keep your business off of social media. This situation between Papoose and Remy just really got me scratching my head, because I'm like, y'all better than this. Like, I know Remy, you know what I'm saying? I met Remy before she went to jail. And it's like, why are we doing this? What is the point? You know what I'm saying? You putting your business all out there like that, and everybody got to one up the other one in front of everybody else for what? Who wins when all of it's said and done? Nobody. Keep your personal relationship, your personal problems with whoever you with, off of social media, off the internet. I don't care who's talking. I don't care if the other person start putting you on blast first. Don't follow that. That whole matching energy thing, nah, that's not what we're doing. If you putting out bad energy, I'm throwing good energy at you. I'm not matching your energy. I'm not stooping down to your level and playing the same mud that you in, because I ain't trying to get dirty in that. Just saying, man, we got to stop doing that, okay? Please, take a lesson from Papoose and Remy, because they don't look good out here right now. They both look bad. Kiss 101.7.
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And I love you, and no one is freaking fun here. Yeah. Or smarter.

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0: 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Girl, you a 10, girl, you a 10, girl, you a 10. 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
3: What's up, family? Welcome inside the Afternoon Extravaganza. Right now, there's a lot of social upheaval around the country. A lot of social issues being fought for. And no matter what side of the line you're on, and I'm not going to make, this is not a political statement. This is just an awakening statement. We have got to be a part of the process, people. You cannot just sit down and sit by and let things happen around you and then complain about them later. Get mad about them later because the effects have started to trickle down to you. I know a lot of people say, yo, I don't watch the news because it's always depressing. I don't keep up with politics because it's the same old thing and everybody's corrupt. I'm not even going to argue any of those points with you, but I will say this. We all need to be a part of the process. We all need to pay attention to what's going on. You don't have to sit down in front of your TV or scroll on social media and watch every news story that passes your way. But at some point in time, you need to be plugged in. At some point in time, you need to be aware. Because regardless of whether or not you like whoever's in office, whoever's in position, whoever is making the rules, if you're not being a part of the process to decide who those people are, you can't complain in the end when you start feeling the effects. I remember when people were losing their food stamps and food stamps was getting cut in half, getting cut by more than half. People start complaining. And I told some people, yo, you got to keep your mouth shut because you know what? This election happened. This city council came together. All of these things happened around you to affect your benefits, to affect how you live. And you sat by and was outside. You know what I'm saying? While you're outside, pick up something and read it, okay? While you're outside, make your voice heard. I'm not saying you got to be out there on the front lines every day with your signs and protesting and walking the street, but my God, pay attention to your local elections. Pay attention to the elections for the city council, for the city mayor, for your congressmen, for your senators. Pay attention to your elections for the district attorneys where you live. You complaining about how they charging us with all kind of crazy charges and cops not getting charged when they should be and this, that, and the third. Well, that's because we ain't put the right district attorney and judges in the places where they need to be. Because we didn't even know those elections happened, all right? So if you're going to complain, first make sure you're paying attention to being a part of the process.
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1: So, Brooke Hogan, Hulk Hogan's daughter, right? If you remember, Hulk Hogan passed away last year at the age of 71. Unfortunately, had a heart attack. Brooke Hogan, in 2023, decided to remove herself from her father's will. She said it was because she was in fear for her life and for her family's safety as well. She said because there were so many people involved around her father, she was in fear of her life. Not a whole lot of detail, but we all know what happened, right? They had a little bit of a tumultuous relationship there toward the end of Hulk Hogan's life. Now, Brooke Hogan is saying she regrets removing herself from the will. She claims that it's not about the money, she said, but she wanted to be involved in some of the decision-making about her, you know, her father being laid to rest and what his legacy would look like. And now that she's removed herself from the will, she has no say in that at all. She says she wasn't even given details on his death, his passing, and how it happened, what happened, and everything. I don't know. Somebody made a song one time that said, if it ain't about the money.
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0: a shooting star, blinding. 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
2: 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I don't care if you got money. 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Soon as I think I like to hear his friend come. 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
3: And I don't want to make this a somber moment, you know what I'm saying? But Ananda Lewis is passing at the age of 52 from breast cancer, I think hit a lot of people, especially if you grew up during the 90s, or early 2000s. We all knew her. Everybody loved her, her presence on television. But she decided against more traditional means of cancer treatment. She decided against a doctor-recommended mastectomy. If I'm not mistaken, she was already at like stage 2 when they found it, and it progressed over time. And it sparks a conversation about, you know, awareness and taking precautions earlier on to make sure that we're okay. A lot of time we have a stigma against going to doctors and, you know, keeping up with our health and things like that, because I mean, life be life in some time, and people just feel like, man, I ain't got time for that. Or maybe I don't have the access to resources, you know, to take care of all of that. Or maybe, you know, people are taking the holistic approach to things and deciding to go different routes. Whatever it is you do, all I want to impress upon everybody is take care of your health. Be aware of what's going on with your body. If something don't feel right, go get it checked out. However you decide to go about rectifying the situation, that's up to you. But do not ignore your body when it's telling you it's something wrong, all right? I want us all happy, healthy, and alive.
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You already know, man, I'm rocking with the station where music lives, man. Kiss 101.7. Bye-bye.

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Brand new music, Naika, One Track Mind, international flavor. You know how I get down, globetrotting across the globe. So I gotta bring you some of that. This record's blowing up internationally. Hopefully we see that here soon in the States. But there you go, you got it first from Vince. Up next, we got music from J. Cole, Gunna, new Fetty Wap, and more. Right now, it's Leon Thomas.

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1: Hey, what you say?
0: 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One name Candy and one name Lala. 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

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Yeah, me like a, you know what I'm saying? 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
2: This month, don't miss.
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0: Yep, Mr. Vince is on.
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0: 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Showed up.
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